0: Indeed, we do have the power, my friends. We have the power to choose love and compassion over hatred and fear.
1: Amen.
2: Hold on a minute there. We just heard that record. I think we'll play this one instead. What do you say? That sounds like a good choice. Yes, if you just put it right in the machine there. The Ingram Show on Music Radio, WABC. I'm Johnny Donovan. Enjoy your company here on the Ron Lemon Show. And we'll get together again pretty soon, I'm sure. Have a good afternoon.

radiocittaperta.it, la tua radio online. 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
1: 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No one will weep when you die. On horses, on houses, in May, any spill is a pond where you play. Buzzing and hovering tabletops. When you land, it abruptly stops. Get a job. 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Go into town. See if anyone's hiring. You have such a short life. Who is that there, your wife? I guess she's Shelley. You must be Byron. You're schmutz, but you still clean your hands. You and your toots by the frying pan. This must be you and your aunt, your nephew and your daughter. Stand still. Don't move. I'll go get my swatter. You're a buzzing fly in F sharp. You sound better with a lute and a harp. You land on us and you land at us. You'll never have status. You aimed for my eye, you piece of crap fly. You fucker, you sit on the cake, cleaning your hands and your face. You're handsome and thin. You try to blend in. You bastard, sitting around all over the place. You'll be here even after the bomb. Why don't you go out and eat cat shit with your mom? A king just wiped one of your folks from his face. Well, I guess you all just own the place. Housefly, housefly. You're sitting by the foam in the back on a keg with your see-through wings and your strange little legs. No one's had a life stranger than you. You know famine, you know war, you know danger. You were brushed from the slacks on the president's thigh. You lived for a day on a dead fish's eye. Mobile to Yokohama, people. I know you probably know the Dalai Lama. On your baby when you change her. I know you probably had family in the manger. Roaches, rats, gnats, fleas, flies. No one's gonna weep when you die. 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Like two lazy violins braided together in a low spastic siren to warn us of nothing. And you're named only after your ability to do so. Hum around the room in a lopsided circle like someone's blowing leaves in another town. Scribble, scribble in a low, bored buzz. Housefly, housefly. Go to sleep, say goodbye. No one will weep when you die. Housefly, housefly. Go to sleep and say goodbye. No one will weep when you die.
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1: Alone in Central Park when

0: every day, baby, when the sun go down, I get with my friends and I begin to clown. I don't care what the people are thinking. I ain't drunk. I'm just drinking.
1: But you're so high.
0: Oh, man, you know I ain't high.
1: But you're so high.
0: I just take a little bit every now and then.
1: But you're so high.
0: Oh, man, you gotta be shaming yourself. Come on now, now y'all be like that. Come home last night, all lurch. Baby getting a fuss. I say, honey, hush. I don't care what the people are thinking. I ain't drunk. I'm just drinking.
1: But you're so high.
0: Man, I ain't drunk. I done told y'all I ain't drunk, man. Why y'all doing
1: me
0: like that?
1: So
0: I just having fun, man.
1: But you're so high.
0: What? Oh, no, I'm not.
1: Stay drunk all the time.
0: Man, I don't know why y'all talking about me like that.

0: Thank you too. Now let's have a little drink. Just me and you. I don't care what the people are thinking. I ain't drunk. I'm just drinking.
1: But you so high.
0: Who me? I ain't high, man.
1: But you so high.
0: What the hell y'all talking about me like this?
1: But you so high.
0: You gotta mind your own business,
1: son. You
0: ought to watch yourself, too. You understand what I'm saying? I want to tip you, baby, before I go. I'll be back tomorrow night and drink some more. I don't care what the people are thinking. I ain't drunk. I'm just drinking.
1: But you're so high.
0: Oh, no, you the one drunk. Look at your eyes, man.
1: But you're so high.
0: Don't you tell my lady now.

stars, playing his enchanted qarar. He felt a deep longing to explore the mysteries of the universe beyond the confines of his kingdom. Inspired by the twinkling lights above him, the king made a bold decision to embark on a journey into space. With the help of his loyal subjects, the king built a spaceship unlike anything the world had ever seen. Crafted from the finest materials and adorned with intricate musical symbols, the spaceship shimmered in the sunlight, ready to carry the king on his cosmic adventure. As the king soared into the heavens, his qarar by his side, he played melodies that echoed through the vastness of space, harmonizing with the celestial bodies around him. He encountered planets with melodies of their own, each art singing a unique song that resonated with his soul. Exploring the far reaches of the galaxy, the king discovered new worlds and encountered alien beings who marveled

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1: Amen.
2: 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We just heard that record. I think we'll play this one instead. What do you say? That sounds like a good choice. 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I'm Johnny Donovan. Enjoy your company here on the Ron Lemon Show. And we'll get together again pretty soon, I'm sure. Have a good afternoon.